0: 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Today
1: 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Ryan Caldwell talked about how difficult he found it to adjust to normal life after his retirement from rugby.
2: You know, we're surrounded by 30, 40, 50 guys every day, and we're playing pranks on each other, we're doing this, and we go in and our meals are made, and we're told when to lift weights, and we're given a milkshake, and kit's washed for us, and you know, it's like everything's done for us. 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
1: 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Ryan Caldwell talked about how difficult he found it to adjust to normal life after his retirement from rugby.
2: You know, we're surrounded by 30, 40, 50 guys every day, and we're playing pranks on each other, we're doing this, and we go in and our meals are made and we're told when to lift weights and we're giving them milkshake and kits washed for us. And you know, it's like everything's done for us. When that ended, you're missing out on that camaraderie every day, you're missing out on routine, and you're missing the identity that you put so much into. Your whole life.
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7: 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And that's actually true. And here I am again this morning. I'm Andy Preston on Early Breakfast on Today FM with Justin Bieber. Hold on.

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0: Ryan Caldwell talked about how difficult he found it to adjust to normal life after his retirement from rugby.
1: You know, we're surrounded by 30, 40, 50 guys every day, and we're playing pranks on each other, we're doing this, and we go in and our meals are made and we're told when to lift weights and we're giving a milkshake and kits washed for us. And you know, it's like everything's done for us. When that ended, you're missing out on that camaraderie every day, you're missing out on routine, and you're missing the identity that you put so much into your whole life.
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0: Morning, Ian. What a day in La Hinch. Yeah, Great Britain and Ireland won the Walker Cup for the first time in 11 years in dramatic fashion against the USA. The home team trailed by 3 points heading into the final singles session, but Josh Hill holed a 4-foot putt on the last hole to seal a 1-up win over Tyler Watts. Offaly's Stuart Grehan played his part over the weekend and in the singles yesterday beat the world's number one amateur Preston Stout. It finished 13.5-12.5 in favour of the hosts. Arsenal have maintained their 100% start to their new Premier League season. The champions came from a goal down to win 2-1 at home to Chelsea, who had gone ahead with a goal from Morgan Rodgers inside 2 minutes. Kai Havertz equalised before half-time and Arsenal captain Martin Odegaard scored the winner early in the second half. Mikel Arteta's side are top of the table with Manchester City, who also have 3 wins from 3. Ainsley Maitland-Niles scored a stunning equaliser in injury time on his Everton debut to earn a 2-2 draw at home to Manchester United. And Bohemians boss Alan Reynolds will go up against his former club Waterford in the semi-finals of the FAI Cup. Bohs sealed their place in the last four with a penalty shootout win over St Pat's on Saturday. Waterford got the better of Sligo Rovers on Friday night. The other semi-final will see Galway United host Derry City, who beat Dundalk 4-2 yesterday in.
1: Okay, Phil, thank you very much. 6:34 on Today FM. Oh, here they are again. Fontaines DC. This is called Marianne on Today FM. We are playing the music you love.

0: Ainsley Maitland-Niles marked his debut for Everton with a stunning equaliser in injury time to earn a 2-2 draw for Everton at home to Manchester United. Bohemians boss Alan Reynolds will go up against his former club Waterford in the semi-finals of the FAI Cup. Derry City beat Dundalk 4-2 in the last of the quarter-finals yesterday and will be away to Galway United in the other semi-final. Manchester City started the defence of their WSL title with a 3-1 win at home to Birmingham. There were also wins for Arsenal, Liverpool, Tottenham and Crystal Palace. And Great Britain and Ireland won the Walker Cup for the first time in 11 years in the most dramatic fashion against the USA in La Hinch. The home team trailed by 3 points heading into the final single session. Offaly's Stuart Grehan certainly played his part over the weekend, and yesterday in the singles he beat world number one amateur Preston Stout. It finished 13.5 to 12.5 for the home team.
1: Brilliant, some win. Thanks a million for that, Phil. It's 7:34 on Today FM. This is Sean Mendes. Nothing holding me.

0: and it looked incredible. Like the colour of the whole thing, it just looked like nothing you've ever seen before. What was the atmosphere like there?
1: The atmosphere was absolutely electric. So the fight before Katie Taylor's fight ended so early that there was more time in between. Yeah. But do you know what? It didn't matter. There was no dip in the atmosphere because obviously whoever's in charge of playing the music just kept the crowd entertained. And then Westlife came out. They got a brilliant reception. They did a couple of songs. And then it was all geared up towards Katie Taylor. And every fighter up until Katie Taylor had come out a different entrance, but Katie got her own entrance and it was a longer walk and it was just unbelievable. I looked around and, you know, everyone had their phones out. I just stood up and just took it all in because it was just spectacular. There was fireworks and, you know, I was at the press conference afterwards and she just said that she was able to take it in, but then as soon as she gets to the ring, she's able to flip the switch and just focus because there is a job to do and she did it quite comfortably. And even the last 10 seconds when the clappers go and it says, right, 10 seconds, she just bit down on the gum shield and went hell for leather for the last 10 seconds, knowing this was it. This was the last time she was going to do it. It was unbelievable. The press conference itself, I had kind of expected it would be a more somber affair because of the nature of it being her last fight, but it was actually a really joyful experience. Yeah. And she spoke like she's never really spoken before, because that's one thing, she does her talking in the ring.
0: Yeah, but she went to some training in that, didn't she?
1: Yeah, but she was just so much more relaxed. Yeah. And you know, people ask like, what's next? She said it would be strange if she wasn't involved in boxing. But I know the plan is that she's going to do a tour where there's a play.
0: Ooh.
1: And there's going to be a play, and then the second
0: kind
1: half,
0: of a question and answer sort of thing.
1: The second half of the play will be with Katie Taylor, and Steve Bunce, a famous boxing reporter and journalist, will be there with her. So it is going to go around the country. So it won't be long before we see Katie Taylor at a venue nearby. Anyway,
0: okay. All right, well, we're gonna just play the announcements, the win announcements, and go into another iconic woman, Beyoncé. You won't break my soul. Thanks a million, Phil. Cheers.
2: All three for your winner by unanimous decision. And now the undisputed super lightweight.

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0: Message in from Robert, who says, Robin Williams, Valerie, and then the swear word that Valerie shouted on the radio in a row, four crying laughing emojis, says creased laughing, and then inverted commas, Dave, I'm not a vehicle, okay, from Maria. God, you lot have cheered me up after the late equalizer yesterday. God bless the work. Thanks. Yes, the late equalizer yesterday from Ainsley Maitland-Niles against Manchester United. I'm sure you were all watching that, guys, yeah?
2: Huh? Yeah, sure.
0: I'm looking around the room and getting
2: sure.
0: Well, yeah. I called her a vehicle, but she's still here. It's Maria, and it's time to do this.
1: As seen on your screen.
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0: Right, Maria, we had a message in from Stephen asking us to discuss Inbetweeners 3.
2: Yep.
0: You cool with that?
2: I'm cool with that.
0: Okay.
2: Much like our newest member of the Dave Moore team, Alex Rowley. Oh. Has turned up for work today.
0: Well, give this fella a round of applause.
4: Oh, guys,
0: he finally showed up.

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Lemoore and Ryan Lewis. Thrift Shop on Today FM, it is Dave and Fionnuala. And before we find out the result of Dave versus Fionnuala of two songs that you've certainly heard before, you might be hearing this for the very first time. Alex Warren, he released a new album 28th of August. He is throwing himself through walls on Instagram to get people to buy his new album, Wild Child. 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Alex Warren, Emerald Eyes. 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